0: song tells a story.
1: Tina Turner on What's Love Got to Do With It.
2: In my case, love has a lot to do with it. 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But with the world today, I mean, everything is very fast. And women have changed, and men has changed as well. So I think the song sort of really fit a lot of liberated girls. I mean, they feel like, yeah, that's right, Tina. What does love have to do with it anyway? And I'm going, oh, yeah, that's right. That's what it means. Okay, you know, but in my case, I'm more of a one that I think love has everything to do with everything.

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9: A severe thunderstorm watch is in effect for our region for this afternoon. Cloudy, a good chance of showers, and that risk of the thunderstorm. Windy at times, the high 26, the humidex making it feel like 29. For tonight, mainly cloudy, a slight chance of showers this evening with the risk of a thunderstorm. Fog patch is developing around midnight, the low 15. Tomorrow, becoming a mix of sun and clouds in the morning after the fog goes away. A slight chance of showers in the afternoon with the risk of a thunderstorm as well. The high 25, the humidex making it feel like 30. And for Friday, sunny, the high 24.
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2: We had only played one or two jobs as the band before that. And now we were going out in front of 500,000 people at 9 o'clock at night on the last night of the festival. And they were ready to go crazy and rock. And they'd been out in the mud and the rain, and they just wanted to do whatever they were doing more. And you could feel this vibe coming off the audience. And you look down, and there's people with their arms in the air and their shirts off. And yeah, and we went out, and the music we played was equivalent to performing hymns. It wasn't let's go crazy, let's rock, let's rip our shirts off. It wasn't that at all. You saw the whole audience just kind of settle into this zone, and they just tripped out with us on this music while we played. We left and they went right back to ripping their shirts off and pouring the mud on.
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7: A severe thunderstorm watch is in effect for our region for this afternoon. Cloudy, a good chance of showers, and that risk of the thunderstorm. Windy at times, the high 26, the humidex making it feel like 29. For tonight, mainly cloudy, a slight chance of showers this evening with the risk of a thunderstorm. Fog patch is developing around midnight, the low 15. Tomorrow, becoming a mix of sun and clouds in the morning after the fog goes away. A slight chance of showers in the afternoon with the risk of a thunderstorm as well. The high 25, the humidex making it feel like 30. And for Friday, sunny, the high 24.
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2: It's a really interesting. 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Maggie was a large woman that I met at a festival, jazz festival. 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And she was during the day, Dan. Yeah. And she dragged me into her tent and took advantage of me, and it was all over in 3 seconds.
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5: A severe thunderstorm watch is in effect for our region for this afternoon. Cloudy, a good chance of showers, and that risk of the thunderstorm. Windy at times, the high 26, the humidex making it feel like 29. For tonight, mainly cloudy, a slight chance of showers this evening with the risk of a thunderstorm. Fog patch is developing around midnight, the low 15. Tomorrow, becoming a mix of sun and clouds in the morning after the fog goes away. A slight chance of showers in the afternoon with the risk of a thunderstorm as well. The high 25, the humidex making it feel like 30. And for Friday, sunny, the high 24.
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2: But from about 8 years old, I really started to recognize that, okay, none of my other friends at school are in the bar singing in front of, you know, drunk people at midnight, 1, 2 in the morning. And I started to feel like I was living two lives already from very early on. But I was the kid that had the parents that were saying, get on that stage in that bar. To them, this was my development. So by the time I got to Nashville, I was already so, I was quite seasoned already as a songwriter, as a live performer. It's not like I got to Nashville and I needed to be developed. My arsenal was like ready and jammed, and all I needed was someone to believe in me, to believe in my writing, to believe in my style. So Mutt believed in me. Mutt came on board, and then that was it. All I needed was that. And then the head of the record label believed in Mutt. Nobody else really believed in it. Mm-hmm. It was too different. I was too different. My attitude was definitely not the typical country music artist.
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5: A severe thunderstorm watch is in effect for our region for this afternoon. Cloudy, a good chance of showers, and that risk of the thunderstorm. Windy at times, the high 26, the humid X making it feel like 29. For tonight, mainly cloudy, a slight chance of showers this evening with the risk of a thunderstorm. Fog patch is developing around midnight, the low 15. Tomorrow, becoming a mix of sun and clouds in the morning after the fog goes away. A slight chance of showers in the afternoon with the risk of a thunderstorm as well. The high 25, the humid X making it feel like 30. And for Friday, sunny, the high 24.
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1: A severe thunderstorm watch is in effect for our region for this afternoon. Cloudy, a good chance of showers, and that risk of the thunderstorm winding at times. The high 26, the humidex making it feel like 29. For tonight, mainly cloudy, a slight chance of showers this evening with the risk of a thunderstorm. Fog patch is developing around midnight, the low 15. Tomorrow, becoming a mix of sun and clouds in the morning after the fog goes away. A slight chance of showers in the afternoon with the risk of a thunderstorm as well. The high 25, the humidex making it feel like 30. And for Friday, sunny, the high 24.
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1: A severe thunderstorm watch is in effect for our region for this afternoon. Cloudy, a good chance of showers, and that risk of the thunderstorm. Windy at times, the high 26, the humidex making it feel like 29. For tonight, mainly cloudy, a slight chance of showers this evening with the risk of a thunderstorm. Fog patch is developing around midnight, the low 15. Tomorrow, becoming a mix of sun and clouds in the morning after the fog goes away. A slight chance of showers in the afternoon with the risk of a thunderstorm as well. The high 25, the humidex making it feel like 30. And for Friday, sunny, the high 24.
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1: A severe thunderstorm watch is in effect for our region for this afternoon. Cloudy, a good chance of showers, and that risk of the thunderstorm. Windy at times, the high 26, the humidex making it feel like 29.

0: For tonight, mainly cloudy, a slight chance of showers this evening with the risk of a thunderstorm. Fog patch is developing around midnight, the low 15. Tomorrow, becoming a mix of sun and clouds in the morning after the fog goes away. A slight chance of showers in the afternoon with the risk of a thunderstorm as well. The high 25, the humid X making it feel like 30. And for Friday, sunny, the high 24.
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0: severe thunderstorm watch is in effect for our region. For this afternoon, cloudy, a good chance of showers, and that risk of the thunderstorm. Windy at times, the high 26, the humidex making it feel like 29. For tonight, mainly cloudy, a slight chance of showers this evening with the risk of a thunderstorm. Fog patch is developing around midnight, the low 15. Tomorrow, becoming a mix of sun and clouds in the morning after the fog goes away. A slight chance of showers in the afternoon with the risk of a thunderstorm as well. The high 25, the humidex making it feel like 30, and for Friday, sunny, the high 24.
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1: A severe thunderstorm watch is in effect for our region for this afternoon. Cloudy, a good chance of showers, and that risk of the thunderstorm. Windy at times, the high 26, the humidex making it feel like 29. For tonight, mainly cloudy, a slight chance of showers this evening with the risk of a thunderstorm. Fog patch is developing around midnight, the low 15. Tomorrow, becoming a mix of sun and clouds in the morning after the fog goes away. A slight chance of showers in the afternoon with the risk of a thunderstorm as well. The high 25, the humidex making it feel like 30. And for Friday, sunny, the high 24.
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1: Good morning, I'm Casey Kenny. A local woman is preparing to walk from Kempville to Spencerville in memory of her son who was killed in a motorcycle accident in 2023. Belinda Ouellette's 19-year-old son, Lucas Champagne, was in training to become an electrician and volunteered as a firefighter with the Spencerville Fire Department when he passed away on August 28, 2023. His birthday was September 6th, and to mark it, Ouellette and Lucas's best friend, Phil, will be walking that day along Highway 44 while also raising money that will be donated to the fire department. Ouellette tells the Vista Radio Newsroom that Lucas loved being a firefighter.
2: We were so proud of him because we said to him, I said, Lucas, you're 19 years old. If you're still pretty young, if you don't get in, put you try for next year. I was at work and he called me. I was so happy, like so proud.
1: Ouellette adds that anyone living along Highway 44 is invited to say hello, give a wave, or cheer them on along the way. A link to a GoFundMe account to donate can be found on our website. North Grenville Mayor Nancy Peckford says funding for a planned multi-use sports dome, public transportation, and the future of the historic Oxford Mills Town Hall are on her agenda for next week's AMO conference. The Association of Municipalities of Ontario is holding the annual conference in Ottawa from Sunday to Wednesday, with representatives from municipalities across the province expected to be in attendance. Peckford says it will provide an opportunity to meet with members of the Ministry of Sport to talk about new funding that's become available for projects like the dome, which would be located on municipally owned land on Kempville campus. She tells the Vista Radio Newsroom that expanding public transit is also on her list.
3: We've really done well in terms of leveraging provincial and federal funding, and that's been excellent because it's allowed us not to only sustain the service, but grow the service.
1: Peckford adds that she'll also be looking to learn more about possible funding that could be available for the conversion of the former Oxford Mills Town Hall into a space for arts and the community. And look up, look way up. The Perseid meteor shower is set to light up the night sky Thursday night. Every summer, the shower can be seen by the naked eye across Ontario. York University Observatory Director Dr. Elena Hyde tells the Vista Radio Newsroom that the best spots to view it can be found further away from built-up areas.
4: 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So a park is better than the middle of a city, and getting out of a city is even better than a park.
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0: Icon weather.
5: Mainly sunny today, a high of 22, feeling like 27. Tonight, mainly cloudy with a low of 10. Tomorrow, a mix of sun and cloud with a chance of showers in the afternoon, a risk of a thunderstorm, a high of 22. Saturday and Sunday, both sunny with highs around 25 degrees.
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5: The Toronto Blue Jays beat the Boston Red Sox 6-4 last night for their third straight victory. Jays starter Jose Soriano struck out four and allowed one run on four hits with two walks across six innings to take a second consecutive no decision with the Jays. Tyler Rogers got the win in relief, and Max Scherzer is scheduled to start today's afternoon finale of the four-game series. In the WNBA last night, Dallas beat Toronto 94-88, handing the Tempo their 10th straight loss.
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0: I'm reminded from time to time that yours truly does like to, well, name drop. It has become obvious, and I got to meet showbiz people because of my job. You usually interview them and put them on the radio. And there was a night I escorted contest winners under BC Place to meet David Bowie backstage. The thing that sticks out from that, he was charming, cheeky, and funny. And I found some audio of Annie Lennox of Eurythmics, who backed me up on David Bowie.
1: Well, he was absolutely charming, and he was so elegant and so lovely and funny, very, very funny. He's very witty. And of course, I was in awe of him. I would still be in awe of him if I could, because I adore him. He's an extraordinary force.
0: Annie Lennox on David Bowie. And I kind of met her, too, from the third balcony at the British Music Awards in the late 80s in London. I waved. What a lady. And this takes us to this English smash from David Bowie on Icon Radio.

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4: Mainly sunny today, a high of 22, feeling like 27. Tonight, mainly cloudy with a low of 10. Tomorrow, a mix of sun and cloud with a chance of showers in the afternoon, a risk of a thunderstorm, a high of 22. Saturday and Sunday, both sunny with highs around 25 degrees.

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1: Good morning, I'm Casey Kenny. A local woman is preparing to walk from Kempville to Spencerville in memory of her son who was killed in a motorcycle accident in 2023. Belinda Ouellette's 19-year-old son, Lucas Champagne, was in training to become an electrician and volunteered as a firefighter with the Spencerville Fire Department when he passed away on August 28, 2023. His birthday was September 6th, and to mark it, Ouellette and Lucas's best friend, Phil, will be walking that day along Highway 44 while also raising money that will be donated to the fire department. Ouellette tells the Vista Radio newsroom that Lucas loved being a firefighter.
2: We were so proud of him because we said to him, I said, Lucas, you're 19 years old. If you're still pretty young, if you don't get in, put you try for next year. I was at work and he called me. I was so happy, like so proud.
1: Ouellette adds that anyone living along Highway 44 is invited to say hello, give a wave, or cheer them on along the way. A link to a GoFundMe account to donate can be found on our website. North Grenville Mayor Nancy Peckford says funding for a planned multi-use sports dome, public transportation, and the future of the historic Oxford Mills Town Hall are on her agenda for next week's AMO conference. The Association of Municipalities of Ontario is holding the annual conference in Ottawa from Sunday to Wednesday, with representatives from municipalities across the province expected to be in attendance. Peckford says it will provide an opportunity to meet with members of the Ministry of Sport to talk about new funding that's become available for projects like the Dome, which would be located on municipally owned land on Kempville campus. She tells the Vista Radio newsroom that expanding public transit is also on her list.
3: We've really done well in terms of leveraging provincial and federal funding, and that's been excellent because it's allowed us not to only sustain the service, but grow the service.
1: Peckford adds that she'll also be looking to learn more about possible funding that could be available for the conversion of the former Oxford Mills Town Hall into a space for arts and the community. And look up, look way up. The Perseid meteor shower is set to light up the night sky Thursday night. Every summer, the shower can be seen by the naked eye across Ontario. York University Observatory Director Dr. Elena Hyde tells the Vista Radio newsroom that the best spots to view it can be found further away from built-up areas.
4: Just go to as dark of a place as you can. So a park is better than the middle of a city, and getting out of a city is even better than a park.
1: NASA says viewers can expect 50 to 100 meteors per hour under clear, dark skies, with midnight to dawn the best viewing window. Be the first to know. 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
5: Mainly sunny today, a high of 22, feeling like 27. Tonight, mainly cloudy with a low of 10. Tomorrow, a mix of sun and cloud with a chance of showers in the afternoon, a risk of a thunderstorm, a high of 22. Saturday and Sunday, both sunny with highs around 25 degrees.
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5: The Toronto Blue Jays beat the Boston Red Sox 6-4 last night for their third straight victory. Jays starter Jose Soriano struck out four and allowed one run on four hits with two walks across six innings to take a second consecutive no decision with the Jays. Tyler Rogers got the win in relief, and Max Scherzer is scheduled to start today's afternoon finale of the four-game series. In the WNBA last night, Dallas beat Toronto 94-88, handing the Tempo their 10th straight loss.
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Sugarloaf recorded Green Eyed Lady, producer Frank Slay made a radical move. He removed the guitar solos entirely. He wanted to feature Jerry Corbetta's roaring Hammond B3 organ, a beast of an instrument. It demands total physical control over its heavy dual keyboards and foot pedals. That bold choice allowed the organ to take center stage. On the album cut, the band lets loose, handing the organ an impressive 5-minute instrumental solo. But radio programmers panicked at that length, forcing a heavily chopped down single. Yet even with the signature groove of that mighty Hammond organ cut to the bone, the song became an absolute runaway train. In the fall of 1970, it stormed right up to number 3 on Billboard's Hot 100. Icon Radio has a song that cemented Sugarloaf's place in classic rock history with Green Eyed Lady.

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1: David Crosby talks about experimentation with drugs and music.
2: I have a reputation for being loony and irreverent, experimental, and sometimes it's gotten me into areas, you know, that I would not otherwise have made it to. For the human race, it's been the same way. It's been a good thing and a bad thing. For me, experimenting with drugs wound up terribly. For me, experimenting with musical forms wound up being the biggest open door that I hit in my musical growth, you know. So we were a bunch of people trying to blow ourselves loose from the 50s, you know, from Father Knows Best. That was an age we wanted to leave behind, and maybe rightly so. So when the idea of smoking a joint, you know, came along, we thought, wow, this is pretty wonderful. And we embraced it. We thought, wow, this is going to give us all kinds of wild new ideas. And maybe it did, maybe it didn't, maybe the ideas would have come anyway, but we loved it. Then we encountered hard drugs, pure poison. They pretty much destroyed my life over a period of time, or I destroyed my life with their help. That's where experimenting can get you in a lot of trouble. That's like experimenting when you're trying to climb up Half Dome without a rope. Not a good place to be.

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1: Good morning. I'm Casey Kenny. A local woman is preparing to walk from Kempville to Spencerville in memory of her son who was killed in a motorcycle accident in 2023. Belinda Ouellette's 19-year-old son, Lucas Champagne, was in training to become an electrician and volunteered as a firefighter with the Spencerville Fire Department when he passed away on August 28, 2023. His birthday was September 6th, and to mark it, Ouellette and Lucas's best friend, Phil, will be walking that day along Highway 44 while also raising money that will be donated to the fire department. Ouellette tells the Vista Radio newsroom that Lucas loved being a firefighter.
2: We were so proud of him because we said to him, I said, Lucas, you're 19 years old. If you're still pretty young, if you don't get in, you try for next year. I was at work and he called me. I was so happy, like so proud.
1: Ouellette adds that anyone living along Highway 44 is invited to say hello, give a wave, or cheer them on along the way. A link to a GoFundMe account to donate can be found on our website. North Grenville Mayor Nancy Peckford says funding for a planned multi-use sports dome, public transportation, and the future of the historic Oxford Mills Town Hall are on her agenda for next week's AMO conference. The Association of Municipalities of Ontario is holding the annual conference in Ottawa from Sunday to Wednesday, with representatives from municipalities across the province expected to be in attendance. Peckford says it will provide an opportunity to meet with members of the Ministry of Sport to talk about new funding that's become available for projects like the Dome, which would be located on municipally owned land on Kempville campus. She tells the Vista Radio newsroom that expanding public transit is also on her list.
3: We've really done well in terms of leveraging provincial and federal funding, and that's been excellent because it's allowed us not to only sustain the service, but grow the service.
1: Peckford adds that she'll also be looking to learn more about possible funding that could be available for the conversion of the former Oxford Mills Town Hall into a space for arts and the community. And look up, look way up. The Perseid meteor shower is set to light up the night sky Thursday night. Every summer, the shower can be seen by the naked eye across Ontario. York University Observatory Director Dr. Elena Hyde tells the Vista Radio newsroom that the best spots to view it can be found further away for built-up areas.
4: Just go to as dark of a place as you can. So a park is better than the middle of a city, and getting out of a city is even better than a park.
1: NASA says viewers can expect 50 to 100 meteors per hour under clear, dark skies, with midnight to dawn the best viewing window. Be the first to know. 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
5: Mainly sunny today, a high of 22, feeling like 27. Tonight, mainly cloudy with a low of 10. Tomorrow, a mix of sun and cloud with a chance of showers in the afternoon, a risk of a thunderstorm, a high of 22. Saturday and Sunday, both sunny with highs around 25 degrees.
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5: The Toronto Blue Jays beat the Boston Red Sox 6-4 last night for their third straight victory. Jays starter Jose Soriano struck out four and allowed one run on four hits with two walks across six innings to take a second consecutive no decision with the Jays. Tyler Rogers got the win in relief, and Max Scherzer is scheduled to start today's afternoon finale of the four-game series. In the WNBA last night, Dallas beat Toronto 94-88, handing the Tempo their 10th straight loss.
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When it comes to songs, on the surface, this next one is pure sugar. That unforgettable hook, the la la la la chorus you just can't shake. But underneath Crocodile Rock is Elton John's love letter to Friday nights, packed dance halls, and the rock and roll he and we grew up on. In the 1950s and 60s, music acts Little Richard, Buddy Holly, Eddie Cochran, Bill Haley, even a sly nod to Canada's own Diamonds and their hit Little Darlin'. It's bopping and hopping like the 50s and 60s never ended. Elton had already soaked up Elvis, Joni Mitchell, Crosby, Stills, Nash & Young, but this one somehow pulled all those roots together in a way nobody saw coming. Pure, joyful rock and roll nostalgia. This is Elton John on Icon Radio, Crocodile Rock.

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4: Weather. Mainly sunny today, a high of 22, feeling like 27. Tonight, mainly cloudy with a low of 10. Tomorrow, a mix of sun and cloud with a chance of showers in the afternoon, a risk of a thunderstorm, a high of 22. Saturday and Sunday, both sunny with highs around 25 degrees.
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1: Good morning. I'm Casey Kenny. A local woman is preparing to walk from Kempville to Spencerville in memory of her son who was killed in a motorcycle accident in 2023. Belinda Ouellette's 19-year-old son, Lucas Champagne, was in training to become an electrician and volunteered as a firefighter with the Spencerville Fire Department when he passed away on August 28, 2023. His birthday was September 6th, and to mark it, Ouellette and Lucas's best friend, Phil, will be walking that day along Highway 44 while also raising money that will be donated to the fire department. Ouellette tells the Vista Radio newsroom that Lucas loved being a firefighter.
2: We were so proud of him because we said to him, I said, Lucas, you're 19 years old. If you're still pretty young, if you don't get in, put you try for next year. I was at work and he called me. I was so happy, like so proud.
1: Ouellette adds that anyone living along Highway 44 is invited to say hello, give a wave, or cheer them on along the way. A link to a GoFundMe account to donate.

0: looking to learn more about possible funding that could be available for the conversion of the former Oxford Mills Town Hall into a space for arts and the community. And look up, look way up. The Perseid meteor shower is set to light up the night sky Thursday night. Every summer, the shower can be seen by the naked eye across Ontario. York University Observatory Director Dr. Elena Hyde tells the Vista Radio newsroom that the best spots to view it can be found further away from built-up areas.
1: Just go to as dark of a place as you can. So a park is better than the middle of a city, and getting out of a city is even better than a park.
0: NASA says viewers can expect 50 to 100 meteors per hour under clear, dark skies, with midnight to dawn the best viewing window. 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
2: Icon Weather. Mainly sunny today, a high of 22, feeling like 27. Tonight, mainly cloudy with a low of 10. Tomorrow, a mix of sun and cloud with a chance of showers in the afternoon, a risk of a thunderstorm, a high of 22. Saturday and Sunday, both sunny with highs around 25 degrees.
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2: 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The Toronto Blue Jays beat the Boston Red Sox 6-4 last night for their third straight victory. Jays starter Jose Soriano struck out four and allowed one run on four hits with two walks across six innings to take a second consecutive no decision with the Jays. Tyler Rogers got the win in relief, and Max Scherzer is scheduled to start today's afternoon finale of the four-game series. In the WNBA last night, Dallas beat Toronto 94-88, handing the Tempo their 10th straight loss.
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1970, a psychedelic rock quartet from Montreal named Mash McCann released As the Years Go By, a track that did well in North America as a catchy radio hit. But the song would do something almost impossible over 4,000 miles to the west. It outsold the Beatles in Japan. What Japanese listeners heard was a mirror of their own musical soul. The song's haunting organ melody fit perfectly within the Yonanuki scale, a five-note sequence that had defined Japanese traditional music for centuries. To a listener in Tokyo, Pierre Senecal's organ riff sounded more like home than foreign rock. The repetitive English lyric, "I love you," made the song's narrative incredibly easy to follow for non-English speakers. In a culture that deeply values the passage of time and the beauty of melancholy, it captured the hearts of a generation of Japanese music fans. This is Mash McCann with As the Years Go By on Icon Radio.

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1: Charlie Pride on how he dealt with racism early on.
2: Promoters, they're a little nervous. Never had this new, real unique, right? So I get there about 5 or 10 minutes before it's time to go on. And he has his pencil, and he's doing this. He said, Charlie, it's a 3 o'clock show and an 8 o'clock show. He says, you haven't rehearsed with the band, so you don't have to do the 3 o'clock show if you don't want to. Bing! I said, now, if I don't do the 3 o'clock show, I ain't going to do the 8 o'clock either. I said, no, I haven't rehearsed with the band. I said, but do they play country music? Yeah. I said, well, I'll be ready in 2 minutes. Now, Ralph Emery, one of the biggest DJs in the whole world, he came up to me. He says, Charlie, how do you want me to bring you on? I said, well, just Charlie Pride, RCA Records. Yeah, but I may need to say something to make them love you before you get out there. I said, well, they're going to see me when I go out anyway. So he didn't say nothing else to me. So I got 10 minutes on the show. And now, ladies and gentlemen, promoter was fiddling his pan. He says, because, you know, 300 or 400 people, we got 10,000 people out there. We don't know, you know what. And now, he has 3 singles out. He named them all. The Snakes Call at Night, Before I Met You, and Just Between You and Me. It was just going up the chart. Went to number 9. Nominated for a Grammy, too. And now, from RCA Records, Charlie Pride. Yeah. And I come out of those shadows up in the lights, and like turning out the volume. Let me tell you what we had done. When I say we, my only manager I ever had was Jack Johnson. He said, because we had been coming out with 300 or 400 people in clubs, it's shocking, but this is now 10,000. Once I started singing, and oh, I want to point out something too. There's never been one iota of hoot calls from any one of my shows. All of my shows that I've ever done, from the very beginning,

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1: Good morning. I'm Casey Kenny. A local woman is preparing to walk from Kempville to Spencerville in memory of her son who was killed in a motorcycle accident in 2023. Belinda Ouellette's 19-year-old son, Lucas Champagne, was in training to become an electrician and volunteered as a firefighter with the Spencerville Fire Department when he passed away on August 28, 2023. His birthday was September 6th, and to mark it, Ouellette and Lucas's best friend, Phil, will be walking that day along Highway 44 while also raising money that will be donated to the fire department. Ouellette tells the Vista Radio newsroom that Lucas loved being a firefighter.
2: We were so proud of him because we said to him, I said, Lucas, you're 19 years old. If you're still pretty young, if you don't get in, you try for next year. I was at work and he called me. I was so happy, like so proud.
1: Ouellette adds that anyone living along Highway 44 is invited to say hello, give a wave, or cheer them on along the way. A link to a GoFundMe account to donate can be found on our website. North Grenville Mayor Nancy Peckford says funding for a planned multi-use sports dome, public transportation, and the future of the historic Oxford Mills Town Hall are on her agenda for next week's AMO conference. The Association of Municipalities of Ontario is holding the annual conference in Ottawa from Sunday to Wednesday, with representatives from municipalities across the province expected to be in attendance. Peckford says it will provide an opportunity to meet with members of the Ministry of Sport to talk about new funding that's become available for projects like the Dome, which would be located on municipally owned land on Kempville campus. She tells the Vista Radio newsroom that expanding public transit is also on her list.
3: We've really done well in terms of leveraging provincial and federal funding, and that's been excellent because it's allowed us not to only sustain the service, but grow the service.
1: Peckford adds that she'll also be looking to learn more about possible funding that could be available for the conversion of the former Oxford Mills Town Hall into a space for arts and the community. And look up, look way up. The Perseid meteor shower is set to light up the night sky Thursday night. Every summer, the shower can be seen by the naked eye across Ontario. York University Observatory Director Dr. Elena Hyde tells the Vista Radio newsroom that the best spots to view it can be found further away from built-up areas.
4: Go to as dark of a place as you can. So a park is better than the middle of a city, and getting out of a city is even better than a park.
1: NASA says viewers can expect 50 to 100 meteors per hour under clear, dark skies, with midnight to dawn the best viewing window. Be the first to know. 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
5: Mainly sunny today, a high of 22, feeling like 27. Tonight, mainly cloudy with a low of 10. Tomorrow, a mix of sun and cloud with a chance of showers in the afternoon, a risk of a thunderstorm, a high of 22. Saturday and Sunday, both sunny with highs around 25 degrees.
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5: The Toronto Blue Jays beat the Boston Red Sox 6-4 last night for their third straight victory. Jays starter Jose Soriano struck out four and allowed one run on four hits with two walks across six innings to take a second consecutive no decision with the Jays. Tyler Rogers got the win in relief, and Max Scherzer is scheduled to start today's afternoon finale of the four-game series. In the WNBA last night, Dallas beat Toronto 94-88, handing the Tempo their 10th straight loss.
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Back in 1978, a song called Fire came blazing out of the speakers and shot straight up the charts. Smooth, smoky, impossible to resist. The Pointer Sisters took a slow burn groove and turned it into one of the sexiest number one records of the entire late 70s. But here's the part most people don't know, and maybe you do, but it's a refresher here from the bro, right? Fire was written by Bruce Springsteen, the boss himself. And Bruce didn't give this one away because he didn't love it. He gave it away because he couldn't record it. He was tangled up in a legal battle with his former manager, which meant he wasn't allowed to release new music under his own name. Can you imagine that? One of the hottest writers in the world sitting on songs he wasn't even allowed to sing. So this little flame got passed along, and the Pointer Sisters turned it into an inferno. And one of my favorite lines in the song goes, "You turn on the radio." Well, yeah. When you turn it on, you already know where it's at, right? Icon Radio, because that's where the good stuff lives. And this song isn't about lawyers or contracts. It's about chemistry. That look across the room the moment when the temperature rises and you realize this isn't just heat, it's desire. The Pointer Sisters sell it with style, some confidence, and just enough danger to make you lean a little closer to the speakers. So go ahead, turn up that radio. Turn it up, turn it on, and let's set one of the moods. Here come the Pointer Sisters, Fire, with Brother Jake Edwards on Icon Radio.

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3: Icon Weather. Mainly sunny today, a high of 22, feeling like 27. Tonight, mainly cloudy with a low of 10. Tomorrow, a mix of sun and cloud with a chance of showers in the afternoon, a risk of a thunderstorm, a high of 22. Saturday and Sunday, both sunny with highs around 25 degrees.
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1: Bruce Springsteen talks about how he got his first ever record deal.
2: Mike Bell, my manager, has somehow talked his way into John Hammond's office. Now, I know who John Hammond is. Signed Dylan, Billy Holiday. I mean, this guy signed everybody. And he said, look, just play me something. I had skin like leather and the diamond hard look of a cold. I was born blue in weather, but I burst just like a supernova. And he said, you got to be on Columbia Records. I was living in a sleeping bag on my buddy's floor.

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1: Good morning, I'm Casey Kenny. A local woman is preparing to walk from Kempville to Spencerville in memory of her son who was killed in a motorcycle accident in 2023. Belinda Ouellette's 19-year-old son, Lucas Champagne, was in training to become an electrician and volunteered as a firefighter with the Spencerville Fire Department when he passed away on August 28, 2023. His birthday was September 6th, and to mark it, Ouellette and Lucas's best friend, Phil, will be walking that day along Highway 44 while also raising money that will be donated to the fire department. Ouellette tells the Vista Radio newsroom that Lucas loved being a firefighter.
2: We were so proud of him because we said to him, I said, Lucas, you're 19 years old. If you're still pretty young, if you don't get in, put you try for next year. I was at work and he called me. I was so happy, like so proud.
1: Ouellette adds that anyone living along Highway 44 is invited to say hello, give a wave, or cheer them on along the way. A link to a GoFundMe account to donate can be found on our website. North Grenville Mayor Nancy Peckford says funding for a planned multi-use sports dome, public transportation, and the future of the historic Oxford Mills Town Hall are on her agenda for next week's AMO conference. The Association of Municipalities of Ontario is holding the annual conference in Ottawa from Sunday to Wednesday, with representatives from municipalities across the province expected to be in attendance. Peckford says it will provide an opportunity to meet with members of the Ministry of Sport to talk about new funding that's become available for projects like the Dome, which would be located on municipally owned land on Kempville campus. She tells the Vista Radio newsroom that expanding public transit is also on her list.
3: We've really done well in terms of leveraging provincial and federal funding, and that's been excellent because it's allowed us not to only sustain the service, but grow the service.
1: Peckford adds that she'll also be looking to learn more about possible funding that could be available for the conversion of the former Oxford Mills Town Hall into a space for arts and the community. And look up, look way up. The Perseid meteor shower is set to light up the night sky Thursday night. Every summer, the shower can be seen by the naked eye across Ontario. York University Observatory Director Dr. Elena Hyde tells the Vista Radio newsroom that the best spots to view it can be found further away from built-up areas.
4: Just go to as dark of a place as you can. So a park is better than the middle of a city, and getting out of a city is even better than a park.
1: NASA says viewers can expect 50 to 100 meteors per hour under clear, dark skies, with midnight to dawn the best viewing window. Be the first to know. 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
0: Icon weather. Mainly sunny today.

0: high of 22, feeling like 27. Tonight, mainly cloudy with a low of 10. Tomorrow, a mix of sun and cloud with a chance of showers in the afternoon, a risk of a thunderstorm, a high of 22. Saturday and Sunday, both sunny with highs around 25 degrees.
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0: The Toronto Blue Jays beat the Boston Red Sox 6-4 last night for their third straight victory. Jays starter Jose Soriano struck out four and allowed one run on four hits with two walks across six innings to take a second consecutive no decision with the Jays. Tyler Rogers got the win in relief, and Max Scherzer is scheduled to start today's afternoon finale of the four-game series. In the WNBA last night, Dallas beat Toronto 94-88, handing the Tempo their 10th straight loss.
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In your travels, you may have been overwhelmed by a scene you'd heard of, maybe seen pictures of, but we're now standing right there. In 1982, a young Canadian guitarist from Montreal named Aldo Nova steps onto the corner of Broadway and 40th in Manhattan and feels the whole city hit him at once. Everything he feels is just a fantasy. He goes home, writes the lyrics first, and then the music, a heavy descending riff nodding to Led Zeppelin's Dazed and Confused, a smooth verse melody touched by Christopher Cross in Ride Like the Wind. He records almost everything himself during free studio time in Montreal. The result? A glossy hard rock anthem that helped launch the metal sound of the 80s and still owns classic radio playlists today. From his self-titled debut album, Icon Radio gives you Aldo Nova and Fantasy.

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1: Good morning. I'm Casey Kenny. A local woman is preparing to walk from Kempville to Spencerville in memory of her son who was killed in a motorcycle accident in 2023. Belinda Ouellette's 19-year-old son, Lucas Champagne, was in training to become an electrician and volunteered as a firefighter with the Spencerville Fire Department when he passed away on August 28, 2023. His birthday was September 6th, and to mark it, Ouellette and Lucas's best friend, Phil, will be walking that day along Highway 44 while also raising money that will be donated to the fire department. Ouellette tells the Vista Radio newsroom that Lucas loved being a firefighter.
2: We were so proud of him because we said to him, I said, Lucas, you're 19 years old. If you're still pretty young, if you don't get in, put you try for next year. I was at work and he called me. I was so happy, like so proud.
1: Ouellette adds that anyone living along Highway 44 is invited to say hello, give a wave, or cheer them on along the way. A link to a GoFundMe account to donate can be found on our website. North Grenville Mayor Nancy Peckford says funding for a planned multi-use sports dome, public transportation, and the future of the historic Oxford Mills Town Hall are on her agenda for next week's AMO conference. The Association of Municipalities of Ontario is holding the annual conference in Ottawa from Sunday to Wednesday, with representatives from municipalities across the province expected to be in attendance. Peckford says it will provide an opportunity to meet with members of the Ministry of Sport to talk about new funding that's become available for projects like the Dome, which would be located on municipally owned land on Kempville campus. She tells the Vista Radio newsroom that expanding public transit is also on her list.
3: We've really done well in terms of leveraging provincial and federal funding, and that's been excellent because it's allowed us not to only sustain the service, but grow the service.
1: Peckford adds that she'll also be looking to learn more about possible funding that could be available for the conversion of the former Oxford Mills Town Hall into a space for arts and the community. And look up, look way up. The Perseid meteor shower is set to light up the night sky Thursday night. Every summer, the shower can be seen by the naked eye across Ontario. York University Observatory Director Dr. Elena Hyde tells the Vista Radio newsroom that the best spots to view it can be found further away from built-up areas.
4: Just go to as dark of a place as you can. So a park is better than the middle of a city, and getting out of a city is even better than a park.
1: NASA says viewers can expect 50 to 100 meteors per hour under clear, dark skies, with midnight to dawn the best viewing window. Be the first to know. 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
9: Mainly sunny today, a high of 22, feeling like 27. Tonight, mainly cloudy with a low of 10. Tomorrow, a mix of sun and cloud with a chance of showers in the afternoon, a risk of a thunderstorm, a high of 22. Saturday and Sunday, both sunny with highs around 25 degrees.
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9: The Toronto Blue Jays beat the Boston Red Sox 6-4 last night for their third straight victory. Jays starter Jose Soriano struck out four and allowed one run on four hits with two walks across six innings to take a second consecutive no decision with the Jays. Tyler Rogers got the win in relief, and Max Scherzer is scheduled to start today's afternoon finale of the four-game series. In the WNBA last night, Dallas beat Toronto 94-88, handing the Tempo their 10th straight loss.
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1: B.A. Robertson of Mike and the Mechanics talks about the story behind their hit song, The Living Years.
2: I was with Mike at his house when my father died, and I took the call sitting on the end of the bed of Mike and Angie's in their room. And 12 weeks later, this boy was born. And sadly, a few months after that, Mike called me from America. He was on tour with Genesis to say that his father had also passed away. And a few weeks after that, Harry was born. And I'm Harry's godfather, and Mike is Rory's godfather. And I think what this song does for men of our generation is it encourages us to put our arms around our children, the boys especially, and tell them that we love them and they were proud of them, because I think that's something that Mike and I feel, for all their qualities, maybe our fathers weren't able to do.

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5: Mainly sunny today, a high of 22, feeling like 27. Tonight, mainly cloudy with a low of 10. Tomorrow, a mix of sun and cloud with a chance of showers in the afternoon, a risk of a thunderstorm, a high of 22. Saturday and Sunday, both sunny with highs around 25 degrees.
4: 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These songs are a part of you, and they're all here with some of the most iconic storytellers ever heard. Bro Jake, Jerry O'Day, Gentleman Jim Jackson, and more. 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

Covering things I never knew at the time, I was actually playing them on the radio. That's the way I was. I wanted to be an entertainer. Back in 1984, Bryan Adams' Run to You, huge hit, right? We were spinning it everywhere, and I just assumed it was written specifically for Bryan. Turns out, not even close. Bryan Adams and his songwriting partner Jim Vallance originally wrote the song because producer Bruce Fairbairn thought it might be perfect for Blue Oyster Cult or 38 Special. Both bands passed on it. In fact, Bryan himself wasn't convinced it was going to be anything special. He wasn't even sure it was going to work. Imagine. Well, sometimes songwriters are the worst judges of their own material because Run to You went on to become one of Bryan Adams' signature songs and helped launch his Reckless album into rock history. Funny how a song that almost got away became one of his biggest records of his career. And if you're new to Icon Radio, welcome aboard. Thanks for making us part of your day. No gimmicks, no trends, just great music. Bryan Adams, Run to You. I'm Brother Jake Edwards, where the music always comes first. 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
6: Icon weather. Mainly sunny today, a high of 22, feeling like 27. Tonight, mainly cloudy with a low of 10. Tomorrow, a mix of sun and cloud with a chance of showers in the afternoon, a risk of a thunderstorm, a high of 22. Saturday and Sunday, both sunny with highs around 25 degrees.
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You know, our friends to the south would probably say the difference between the two countries is that we have royalty with, well, the king, right? Now, Chuck and Di, I had a kind of a run-in with, because back in 1986, they came and toured the country. But this is what gets really interesting. They opened Expo 86, along with, at the time, probably pop royalty. Kenny Rogers and Dolly Parton were part of the stage show that night for Expo, which ran for 5 months. But were they a couple like Chuck and Di? No. Kenny Rogers and Dolly Parton never dated or had a romantic relationship, despite their intense musical chemistry and decades of close friendship. They maintained a strictly platonic relationship, often describing each other as brother and sister, or soulmates. A few moments now to play one of their best, right here on Icon Radio.

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you might be aware that Neil Young is a model train fanatic. Neil built a dedicated 3,000 square foot train barn on his California ranch to house several model train railroad layouts and kept two real antique train cars in there. He partnered with another collector to form Lion Tech, a company dedicated to developing advanced control and sound systems for Lionel trains. Lion Tech was folded into Lionel Trains after he bought that company in at 20%. Unfortunately, it proved unsustainable, and Lionel LLC filed for bankruptcy in 2007. You know who else is a model train enthusiast? Rod Stewart. In 2019, he completed a 25-year project building a railway city modeled on both New York and Chicago around 1945. The model railway spans 1,500 square feet, and it's in the attic of his LA home. Iconic hobbies, iconic companies, iconic artists. We're Icon Radio.

0: Can you believe it? Back to school already?
1: I know. I just found last year's lunch containers.
0: And I just found last year's permission forms.
1: Let me guess. They were exactly where you left them.
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6: Mainly sunny today, a high of 22, feeling like 27. Tonight, mainly cloudy with a low of 10. Tomorrow, a mix of sun and cloud with a chance of showers in the afternoon, a risk of a thunderstorm, a high of 22. Saturday and Sunday, both sunny with highs around 25 degrees.
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1: Dwight Yoakam talks about being rejected by Nashville.
2: But I began to play the nightclubs in and around Southern California. Five sets a night, fist fights galore, and, you know, in about 1981, 82, the scene in the rock clubs broke out and allowed me an access point to take the kind of neo-honky-tonk that I was, because I never did the urban cowboys. I got fired a lot because they would hire us expecting in 79, 80, 81, the music that was on commercial country radio. It never appealed to me. It didn't resonate with me. I was doing music that was 30 years, 40 years old at that point. What I didn't realize was that Nashville has never really been about live performance. It was about song publishing, songwriting. That's the access point. I didn't realize then that just wasn't the nature of Nashville. I did audition at the Grand Ole Opry, the amusement park, the Opryland, and I was picked as an alder, and I say proudly that I was, years later, it's like, they might hire me now if it was still there.

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Mainly sunny today, a high of 22, feeling like 27. Tonight, mainly cloudy with a low of 10. Tomorrow, a mix of sun and cloud with a chance of showers in the afternoon, a risk of a thunderstorm, a high of 22. Saturday and Sunday, both sunny with highs around 25 degrees.

You know, I had the opportunity last night to attend a celebration of life. And as I looked around the room, I couldn't help but notice something beautiful. There were grandchildren and great-grandchildren, sons and daughters, lifelong friends, neighbors, people who had crossed paths with one person over the years. Different ages, different backgrounds, different stories, all connected by one life. And it got me to thinking about this next song. When John Lennon wrote In My Life, he was reflecting on the people and places that shaped who he became. It's not really a sad song at all, really. It's a song about memories, about the people we meet, the roads we travel, and the moments that stay with us forever. That's what a celebration of life is, isn't it? It's remembering the laughter, the adventures, the lessons learned, and the love shared. We may move forward, but we never leave those memories behind. The Beatles had a remarkable way of saying so much with so few words, and more than 60 years later, this song still speaks to us all, because every one of us has people we'll never forget, moments we'll always carry in our hearts. From Rubber Soul, here's one of the most beautiful songs ever written, in my opinion. The Beatles, In My Life, and I'm glad you're in my life too. I send this out to all the listeners. I'm Brother Jake Edwards on Icon Radio.

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This next song was an artist's debut on the radio in 1988. What energy. Name players on the record included renowned saxophonist Johnny Ferreira, who played with ZZ Top, Robert Plant, The Stones, on movies and TV themes. Another artist was Billy Cowsill of The Rain, The Park, and The Other Things by The Cowsills. He played and sang on the record. The song made such an impression, Colin James was voted Canada's most promising artist for his first album. A young guitar slinger from Regina, Saskatchewan, explodes onto the Canadian music scene. The fiery riffs, so much raw energy and attitude to spare. Colin James' first songs on the radio came from the self-titled debut album, and it became the fastest-selling record in Canadian history. High-voltage Canadian roots rock at its finest on Icon Radio. Impossible to sit still for. Colin James with Chicks and Cars and the Third World War.

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4: Mainly sunny today, a high of 22, feeling like 27. Tonight, mainly cloudy with a low of 10. Tomorrow, a mix of sun and cloud with a chance of showers in the afternoon, a risk of a thunderstorm, a high of 22. Saturday and Sunday, both sunny with highs around 25 degrees.
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1: Deborah Harry of Blondie on dealing with sudden fame and success.
2: It was sort of like we were not really prepared for that. I mean, it was quite a step up from where we had been. And I think that the record company was terrific. Chrysalis was well prepared for it. But on our management side, I mean, I think that our manager was competent and capable, but he had just never really, he wasn't really set up for that. So it sort of took us all by surprise, and we were really, you know, thrust about by it. We were really forced out in a lot of ways that we weren't prepared for. None of it was familiar, so it was sort of a rush. I guess the pace of it all was what was the hardest part of it, you know, just being sort of dragged around, you know, and being half dead all the time. But other than that, I mean, what could be bad about having, I mean, it's a thrilling point and you know, just go with it.
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6: Mainly sunny today, a high of 22, feeling like 27. Tonight, mainly cloudy with a low of 10. Tomorrow, a mix of sun and cloud with a chance of showers in the afternoon, a risk of a thunderstorm, a high of 22. Saturday and Sunday, both sunny with highs around 25 degrees.
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There might be something to put on your bucket list to do. See a concert at 2700 North Vermont Avenue in LA. That's the address for the Greek Theater, called that because the main stage and seating layout was inspired by ancient Greek-style amphitheaters. Now, back in 1972, there was a double live album put out by Neil Diamond. Now, that wasn't just one show. He played 10 concerts in August of that year, and the tech guys threaded a fabulous concert for us folks in the sticks who would never go to Hollywood. The LP was Hot August Night, which even I bought it that Christmas. It's the ultimate Neil Diamond record way, before Peter Frampton did Comes Alive in 76. Now in 2012, a 40th anniversary CD was released with more tracks. After all, Neil did 10 nights. Turns out Cherry Cherry was released from the double LP as a single in 1973 on St. Paddy's Day. Here's the lucky original 45, though, from the great voice of Neil Diamond on Icon Radio.

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1: Good afternoon, I'm Casey Kenny. Breaking news this afternoon, a strike that lasted more than 11 weeks is over. Staff with Children's Mental Health of Leeds and Grenville are returning to work after reaching an agreement with the Ontario Public Services Employees Union. The union says job action was brought on because of a lack of provincial funding that's led to their pay not keeping up with other agencies. The strike started back on May 25th. CMHLG officials say their focus now is on supporting a respectful return to operations and beginning the process of resuming services for children, youth, and families across Leeds and Grenville. They say service resumption will be a phased approach, and in the first few days, CMHLG will be reconnecting staff to systems, reviewing schedules, confirming appointments, and updating families as next steps are known. Families already receiving service or who are currently waiting for a first appointment before the labor disruption don't need a new referral. Officials with CMHLG say they won't be commenting further on the details of the agreement at this time. The end is in sight for the multi-year County Road 43 widening project in Kempville. North Grenville Mayor Nancy Peckford says the project, which will see the road widen from 200 meters west of County Road 44 to 220 meters east of Colonnade Drive, is projected to be completed by next summer. It includes the replacement of the bridge over Kempville Creek. The project, a partnership between the United Counties of Leeds and Grenville, R.W. Tomlinson Limited, and North Grenville, started in March 2024 and involves work both above and below ground, as well as the addition of four new roundabouts. Peckford tells the Vista Radio newsroom that they've worked hard to make sure the project stays at its estimated price tag of around $50.8 million.
2: This project is on time and on budget. As complex as it has been, it really, for the most part, there haven't been a lot of surprises.
1: Peckford adds the next major part of the work to be done is the installation of a roundabout in front of the WO Stinson and Son Limited gas station and Kempville Community Living. And auto thefts were down just over 10% across Canada through the first half of the year compared to the first 6 months of 2025. That's the trend being reported by IKITE Association. Officials say the drop showcases the successful collaboration of the insurance industry with law enforcement at all levels of government. However, they say now's the time for manufacturers to step up and modernize anti-theft requirements. Alberta saw the biggest decline in vehicle thefts at just over 15%, while the decrease across Western Canada was over 14%. Ontario saw thefts drop nearly 8.5%. Over 20,700 vehicle thefts were reported across Canada in the first 6 months of the year. Be the first to know. Sign up and get news alerts delivered directly to your inbox at myprescottnow.com.
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3: Mainly sunny today, a high of 22, feeling like 27. Tonight, mainly cloudy with a low of 10. Tomorrow, a mix of sun and cloud with a chance of showers in the afternoon, a risk of a thunderstorm, a high of 22. Saturday and Sunday, both sunny with highs around 25 degrees.
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you know that the song Maniac by Michael Sembello originally had a much darker edge? Inspired by a 1980 horror film also called Maniac, the original lyrics weren't about a dancer's passion, they were about a serial killer. One early draft actually featured a line about a murderer nailing a cat to a door. Yikes! Legendary producer Phil Ramone heard the demo and loved the song's frantic, high energy, but knew the gruesome lyrics had to go. So Sembello quickly transformed the maniac from a slasher into a woman possessed by dancing. Even with the makeover, a bit of that horror element remains with the devil's interval. Relax. It's just a musical chord designed to create a sense of foreboding. It worked perfectly, taking the track all the way to number one. Icon Radio invites you to take to the floor and dance along with Michael Sembello and Maniac.

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4: Mainly sunny today, a high of 22, feeling like 27. Tonight, mainly cloudy with a low of 10. Tomorrow, a mix of sun and cloud with a chance of showers in the afternoon, a risk of a thunderstorm, a high of 22. Saturday and Sunday, both sunny with highs around 25 degrees.
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1: Bob Seger on Defining the Moment.
2: There's so much to write about, and for me, I also like writing about relationships. 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I've always loved movies, so that I have maybe a sort of a cinematic imagination, as it were. And if you can define those little moments, I think it's fun, you know, and it's informative, and maybe it's worthwhile.

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0: mix of sun and cloud with a chance of showers in the afternoon, a risk of a thunderstorm, a high of 22. Saturday and Sunday, both sunny with highs around 25 degrees.
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Back in 1983, I found myself at one of the most incredible concerts ever staged, the legendary US Festival. Put together by Steve Wozniak, 300,000 people gathered in the California sun, and if you were there on Heavy Metal Day, you know exactly what I'm talking about. When Van Halen hit the stage, the place absolutely exploded. Out comes David Lee Roth and those famous leather chaps. Eddie Van Halen fires up that guitar, and suddenly, 300,000 people are losing their freaking minds. It was loud, it was wild, and completely unforgettable. Of all the festival days, Heavy Metal Day was known as the most unruly, but it was also one of the most exciting live music experiences I've ever witnessed. What's interesting is that the next day, David Bowie was scheduled to headline Rock Day and was being paid a then staggering $1.5 million. Van Halen's contract reportedly required them to be the highest paid band on the bill, so they ended up getting the same payday. Not bad for a group that was about to become even bigger. Just a few months later came the album 1984, and with it, the massive hit Jump. It took Van Halen to another level entirely. Every radio station had it on repeat, and the band became one of the biggest acts on the planet. For those of us lucky enough to stand in that crowd at the US Festival hearing Van Halen before the world went completely jump crazy was something pretty special, I have to admit. Here's the song that launched 1984 into the stratosphere. Van Halen and Jump. I'm Brother Jake Edwards on Icon Radio.

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It's 1966. What a great time to be in radio. I was so proud. My buddies had gone off to college or trips to Europe, and without thinking about it, there I was, learning life through show business. The British invasion was in full swing when a singer-songwriter from the Bronx named J.J. Jackson headed the other way, straight to London. With some North American studio experience, some songwriting, he teamed up with England's top jazz musicians and gave his new song a killer horn-heavy R&B sound. The standout horns came from British jazz legend Dick Morrissey. He played with the Average White Band, Peter Gabriel, and Paul McCartney on many songs, including Paul's remake of the Beatles' last song as a group, The Long and Winding Road. JJ, on the other hand, had this one hit song, and what a hit it was. Decades later, 1994, Huey Lewis in the News, with members of the Tower of Power horn section, covered it, introducing the song to a whole new generation. Icon Radio gives you JJ Jackson, but it's all right.

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5: Mainly sunny today, a high of 22, feeling like 27. Tonight, mainly cloudy with a low of 10. Tomorrow, a mix of sun and cloud with a chance of showers in the afternoon, a risk of a thunderstorm, a high of 22. Saturday and Sunday, both sunny with highs around 25 degrees.
4: 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These songs are a part of you, and they're all here with some of the most iconic storytellers ever heard. Bro Jake, Jerry O'Day, Gentleman Jim Jackson, and more. 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
1: Pete Townsend of The Who talks about the story behind the concept album, Quadrophenia.
2: When I sat down to write Quadrophenia, I had two jobs to do. One was to bring The Who back together in connection with their audience. We were driving big cars, you know, having sex with beautiful women, taking drugs, drinking too much, spending too much money. We had lost contact with our core audience. And our core audience, as far as I could see it, were the kids who we grew up with. They were our age. Maybe some of them were older. And so in Quadrophenia, I wanted to get The Who to reconnect with their audience, but also wanted to create this character in Jimmy, who's the hero of Quadrophenia, who is trying to reconnect with his hero band, who are The Who in the story, and failing to do so because they'd become too inflated and full of themselves.

0: goodbye. On August 20th, we'll revisit that same stage. The Final Curtain, 10 years later, brings the Tragically Hip's legendary final set list on this station, song by song. 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The Tragically Hip, The Final Curtain, 10 years later.
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2: Icon Weather. Mainly sunny today, a high of 22, feeling like 27. Tonight, mainly cloudy with a low of 10. Tomorrow, a mix of sun and cloud with a chance of showers in the afternoon, a risk of a thunderstorm, a high of 22. Saturday and Sunday, both sunny with highs around 25 degrees.
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Every few years, Genesis would hit pause, so the members were free to take on new solo challenges. Well, co-founder, bassist, and guitarist for the band, Mike Rutherford, relished the band atmosphere. He was a natural collaborator who enjoyed bouncing ideas off other people. So he decided to create another band. No touring, just studio work, a low-pressure, hobby kind of thing. Adding his name to the band name was so Genesis fans would know he was involved. The mechanics indicated the loose, collaborative workshop feel of the musicians. Mike and producer Christopher Neal developed All I Need Is a Miracle. Well, the song was recorded and released, and wouldn't you know, it sold over 2 million copies, blowing Mike's idea of a low-pressure studio workshop out of the water. From 1986, this is Mike and the Mechanics, All I Need.

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In 1990, Vanilla Ice released Ice Ice Baby, and it exploded. Of course, he had borrowed the Queen David Bowie bassline sequence from Under Pressure, insisting that his version was slightly different. David Bowie later told friends that a note is a note, especially when it's ours. John Deacon, bass player for Queen, joked that his bassline had suddenly become the most famous riff of 1990. But the lawyers weren't laughing. Negotiations eventually got underway, and it led to Queen and David Bowie receiving full writing credits and the majority of the royalties from Ice Ice Baby. It was pretty acrimonious while it was going on, but later Brian May admitted that the situation became water under the bridge. Ice had to eat some crow, but he became super wealthy. In the end, the pressure led to diamonds. We're Icon Radio.

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3: Weather. Mainly sunny today, a high of 22, feeling like 27. Tonight, mainly cloudy with a low of 10. Tomorrow, a mix of sun and cloud with a chance of showers in the afternoon, a risk of a thunderstorm, a high of 22. Saturday and Sunday, both sunny with highs around 25 degrees.
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1: John Densmore and Robbie Krieger on the magic of Jim Morrison.
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2: Self-destruction and creativity don't always come in the same package. Picasso lived to 90, but with Jim, they came together. Sad on a personal level, difficult to lose him. Time has helped me notice that, wow, I really miss his words, God. And melodies. He had melodies in his head, too. Couldn't play a chord on anything.
3: Jim would just hear a concert in his head.
2: He said he thought of melodies to remember the words. And then he'd just sing it a cappella to us. 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And we'd go, hey, wait, hold it. E flat. Okay, go. No, stop. You know, we'd kind of eke it out together.
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3: 10 years ago, Canada stopped what it was doing and turned toward Kingston, Ontario. One band, one unforgettable goodbye. On August 20th, we'll revisit that same stage. 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The Tragically Hip's The Final Curtain, 10 years later.
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0: weather.
1: Mainly sunny today, a high of 22, feeling like 27. Tonight, mainly cloudy with a low of 10. Tomorrow, a mix of sun and cloud with a chance of showers in the afternoon, a risk of a thunderstorm, a high of 22. Saturday and Sunday, both sunny with highs around 25 degrees.

By 1966, Johnny Rivers was the undisputed king of high-energy rock sound. He had built his entire career on hits like Memphis and Secret Agent Man. After he and his producer Lou Adler wrote a song outside of his usual up-tempo box, his label Sun Records adamantly told him a ballad would destroy his career. But Johnny held his ground, and out of a career full of hits, it ironically became his only number one. The other irony of the song was that it was sung with such great heartfelt conviction that listeners were positive Johnny was singing about his own pain. In fact, he and Lou wrote about the poor side of town as wealthy men. They came up with lines and melodies in Rivers' sprawling estate nestled in Beverly Hills. Then Lou would return home in his Rolls-Royce Silver Cloud. Time for a little doo-doo-doo-wah on Icon Radio with Johnny Rivers on the poor side of town.

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Man, the recording industry makes for some strange bedfellows. It was March 6th, 1970. Charles Manson, the serial killer, released an album called Lie. He was already facing murder charges for the infamous Tate LaBianca murders. He did it to capitalize on the notoriety and to raise money for his defense. Sharon Tate and the LaBiancas were accidental victims. The murderous Manson family members were actually looking for Terry Melcher, music producer and son of Doris Day. He owned the house and had spurned Manson's desire for a musical collaboration after he got to know him a little better. Manson had been a wannabe musician for a while, and he befriended the Beach Boys drummer, Dennis Wilson. Dennis actually talked the Beach Boys into recording a Charles Manson song called Cease to Exist. The title was changed to Never Learn Not to Love, and it was released as the B-side of the single Bluebirds Over the Mountain. Let's go with one of their more enlightened releases, The Beach Boys on Icon Radio.

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8: A mix of sun and cloud today, a chance of showers in the afternoon with the risk of a thunderstorm and a high of 22 degrees. Tonight, clear with a low of 9. Tomorrow, sunny with a high of 25. Sunday will be cloudy with a chance of showers, a high of 22. And Monday, a mix of sun and cloud, a small chance of showers, a high of 25.
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1: Jan Arden speaks about finding out she was written into the song Ordinary Day by Great Big Sea.
2: Alan Doyle and Great Big Sea had written the song, and they spoke about a girl named Janie, which was Jan, me. But I was actually busking in 1985. This particular day, I only had about $4 of change in my purse, and I was just singing cover songs. And somebody punched me and kind of just startled me and dazed me and just took the money out of my case and just kind of left me there. But yeah, I was very touched when Alan said, I don't know if you know this, but I wrote you into a song. And I was blown away.

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2: 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I just found last year's lunch containers.
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0: Icon weather. A mix of sun and cloud today, a chance of showers in the afternoon with the risk of a thunderstorm and a high of 22 degrees. Tonight, clear with a low of 9. Tomorrow, sunny with a high of 25. Sunday will be cloudy with a chance of showers, a high of 22. And Monday, a mix of sun and cloud, a small chance of showers, a high of 25.
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1: Good afternoon, I'm Casey Kenny. A strike that lasted more than 11 weeks is over. Staff with Children's Mental Health of Leeds and Grenville are returning to work after reaching an agreement with the Ontario Public Service Employees Union. The union says job action was brought on because of a lack of provincial funding that's led to their pay not keeping up with other agencies. The strike started back on May 25th. CMHLG officials say their focus is now on supporting a respectful return to operations and beginning the process of resuming services for children, youth, and families across Leeds and Grenville. They say service resumption will be a phased approach, and in the first few days, CMHLG will be reconnecting staff to systems, reviewing schedules, confirming appointments, and updating families as next steps are known. Families already receiving service or who were currently waiting for a first appointment before the labor disruption do not need a new referral. Officials with CMHLG say they won't be commenting further on the details of the agreement at this time. The end is in sight for the multi-year County Road 43 widening project in Kempville. North Grenville Mayor Nancy Peckford says the project, which will see the road widen from 200 meters west of County Road 44 to 220 meters east of Colonnade Drive, is projected to be completed by next summer. It includes the replacement of the bridge over Kempville Creek. The project, a partnership between the United Counties of Leeds and Grenville, R.W. Tomlinson Limited, and North Grenville, started in March 2024 and involves work both above and below ground, as well as the addition of four new roundabouts. Peckford tells the Vista Radio newsroom that they've worked hard to make sure the project stays at its estimated price tag of around $50.8 million.
2: This project is on time and on budget. As complex as it has been, it really, for the most part, there haven't been a lot of surprises.
1: Peckford adds the next major part of the work to be done is the installation of a roundabout in front of the W.O. Stinson & Son Limited gas station and Kempville Community Living. And the community is being invited to dust off their walking shoes and take a step towards something meaningful. The Winchester District Memorial Hospital Foundation is calling on people to join the Grand Parade, a fun, family-friendly walk on Saturday, September 19th. The fundraiser supports the Dundas Manor redevelopment. Everyone, avid walkers or not, are being invited to join in, and participants can register to join a team and donate. Dundas Manor is a long-term care home in Winchester that's cared for residents from local communities for more than 45 years, with the new home featuring larger resident rooms, improved accessibility, and enhanced privacy. The goal is to have residents moved in by the end of 2026. WDMH Foundation Executive Director Cindy Alt-Peters tells the Vista Radio newsroom that the money raised from the walk will help the new manor feel like home.
2: We're looking at the furniture for the resident room, so there's high-tech beds that are part of that. There's like a nightstand chair, that kind of thing. Everybody will have their own space.
1: Alt-Peters adds that the fundraising goal is $35,000, and they've already raised 16% of that amount. You can find a link to find out more information on the walk on our website. Be the first to know. 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
3: A mix of sun and cloud today, a chance of showers in the afternoon with the risk of a thunderstorm and a high of 22 degrees. Tonight, clear with a low of 9. Tomorrow, sunny with a high of 25. Sunday will be cloudy with a chance of showers, a high of 22. And Monday, a mix of sun and cloud, a small chance of showers, a high of 25.
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1: Greg Allman praises his brother Dwayne.
2: The Allman Brothers had just come into its own. Matter of fact, we had already recorded Live to Fillmore East. I don't know, I've heard stories about, well, he put the whole band together and then he called you. I've heard everything from that until, well, you were the only thing left. He never really told me why he called me, but they literally said, we'll make you the next Rolling Stones. And man, I laughed at it. And my brother took it serious. And it usually would have been the other way around. He was always the first to face the fire, you know. He was a born leader. He really was. He really was, yes. That's made it even harder to pick up and keep going after he passed away. And then Oakley, on top of that, the bass player, we kind of got in this room together and, you know, what are we going to do now? And I said, if we don't keep playing, we're liable to wind up on the street, you know. But, you know, we're never going to find anybody as compatible as we all still are, as what's left of us. I told him if it had been me instead of him, I know I would have wanted y'all to keep going and keep trying to attain what we're shooting for here. Sure enough, everybody hung on. And just, it felt at times like it gave us more incentive to work even harder.

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3: Icon Weather. A mix of sun and cloud today, a chance of showers in the afternoon with the risk of a thunderstorm and a high of 22 degrees. Tonight, clear with a low of 9. Tomorrow, sunny with a high of 25. Sunday will be cloudy with a chance of showers, a high of 22. And Monday, a mix of sun and cloud, a small chance of showers, a high of 25.
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1: Charlie Pride recalls the first time he was introduced to a live audience.
2: Now, Ralph Emery, one of the biggest DJs in the whole world, he came up to me. He says, Charlie, he says, how do you want me to bring you on? I said, well, just Charlie Pride, RCA Records. Yeah, but I may need to say something to make them love you before you get out there. I said, well, they're going to see me when I go out anyway. And now, from RCA Records, Charlie Pride. And I come out of those shadows up in the lights and like turning out of volume. Now, once I started singing, and I want to point out something, too. There's never been one iota of hoot calls from any one of my shows. All of my shows that I've ever done, from the very beginning.

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4: Weather. A mix of sun and cloud today, a chance of showers in the afternoon with the risk of a thunderstorm and a high of 22 degrees. Tonight, clear with a low of 9. Tomorrow, sunny with a high of 25. Sunday will be cloudy with a chance of showers, a high of 22. And Monday, a mix of sun and cloud, a small chance of showers, a high of 25.
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6: The only two things in life that make it worth living. His guitar's tuned good and firm, feeling women.

Picture Canada in the summer of 1969. While the world watched Neil Armstrong take that giant leap, 35,000 people packed Nathan Phillips Square in Toronto to watch, eyes glued to giant screens as history unfolded live. In Vancouver at the H.R. McMillan Space Center, and at Edmonton at the World of Science Center. While out west, in little towns like Vanderhoof and Terrace, kids were also plugging in amps in community halls and basements, dreaming of rock and roll stardom. Just like a young Jim Vallance, a space fan who'd soon co-write the anthem up next. In late summer of 1969, a 10-year-old Brian Adams was in Kingston, Ontario, already hearing the call of a six-string. In a recent Business Standard interview, he said, "There are artists that last a long time and those that are shooting stars. That's just the way it is. I'm like a space station, floating along." His music and his love of photography and the admiration of space continue. It all began during those long Canadian nights, first bands, first loves, and the feeling that the best days were still ahead. Brought back on Icon Radio, this is Brian Adams.

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1: Good afternoon, I'm Casey Kenny. A strike that lasted more than 11 weeks is over. Staff with Children's Mental Health of Leeds and Grenville are returning to work after reaching an agreement with the Ontario Public Service Employees Union. The union says job action was brought on because of a lack of provincial funding that's led to their pay not keeping up with other agencies. The strike started back on May 25th. CMHLG officials say their focus is now on supporting a respectful return to operations and beginning the process of resuming services for children, youth, and families across Leeds and Grenville. They say service resumption will be a phased approach, and in the first few days, CMHLG will be reconnecting staff to systems, reviewing schedules, confirming appointments, and updating families as next steps are known. Families already receiving service or who were currently waiting for a first appointment before the labor disruption do not need a new referral. Officials with CMHLG say they won't be commenting further on the details of the agreement at this time. The end is in sight for the multi-year County Road 43 widening project in Kempville. North Grenville Mayor Nancy Peckford says the project, which will see the road widen from 200 meters west of County Road 44 to 220 meters east of Colonnade Drive, is projected to be completed by next summer. It includes the replacement of the bridge over Kempville Creek. The project, a partnership between the United Counties of Leeds and Grenville, R.W. Tomlinson Limited, and North Grenville, started in March 2024 and involves work both above and below ground, as well as the addition of four new roundabouts. Peckford tells the Vista Radio newsroom that they've worked hard to make sure the project stays at its estimated price tag of around $50.8 million.
2: This project is on time and on budget. As complex as it has been, it really, for the most part, there haven't been a lot of surprises.
1: Peckford adds the next major part of the work to be done is the installation of a roundabout in front of the W.O. Stinson & Son Limited gas station and Kempville Community Living. And the community is being invited to dust off their walking shoes and take a step towards something meaningful. The Winchester District Memorial Hospital Foundation is calling on people to join the Grand Parade, a fun, family-friendly walk on Saturday, September 19th. The fundraiser supports the Dundas Manor redevelopment. Everyone, avid walkers or not, are being invited to join in, and participants can register to join a team and donate. Dundas Manor is a long-term care home in Winchester that's cared for residents from local communities for more than 45 years, with the new home featuring larger resident rooms, improved accessibility, and enhanced privacy. The goal is to have residents moved in by the end of 2026. WDMH Foundation Executive Director Cindy Alt-Peters tells the Vista Radio newsroom that the money raised from the walk will help the new manor feel like home.
2: We're looking at the furniture for the resident room, so there's high-tech beds that are part of that. There's like a nightstand chair, that kind of thing. Everybody will have their own space.
1: Alt-Peters adds that the fundraising goal is $35,000, and they've already raised 16% of that amount. You can find a link to find out more information on the walk on our website. 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
3: A mix of sun and cloud today, a chance of showers in the afternoon with the risk of a thunderstorm and a high of 22 degrees. Tonight, clear with a low of 9. Tomorrow, sunny with a high of 25. Sunday will be cloudy with a chance of showers, a high of 22. And Monday, a mix of sun and cloud, a small chance of showers, a high of 25.
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Before we get to the music, I want to share something from the heart. Radio has been a companion for most of my life. Through good days and difficult ones, it has always been there. A familiar voice, a favorite song, a connection between people who may never meet but somehow understand one another. And maybe that's why I think about you more than you realize. Maybe you're driving home after a long day. Maybe you're remembering someone you miss. Maybe you're celebrating something wonderful or simply making your way through an ordinary day. Whatever brought you here, for these few moments, our paths have crossed, and that means something to me. The older I get, the more I believe life is measured by moments, the songs that become part of your memories, the voices that keep us company, the people who show up day after day without asking for any recognition. This next song came together quickly for Hall & Oates. You Make My Dreams was released in 81 and became a top 10 hit. It's upbeat, energetic, and one of those songs that can put a smile on your face almost instantly. When I hear that title, I think about gratitude. 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And the fact that you've chosen to spend even a little of it here means more than I can say. So wherever you are, I hope this song reminds you of someone you love, a dream you're still chasing, or simply a reason to smile. And from the bottom of my heart, thank you for being part of this journey. Here's Hall & Oates, You Make My Dreams Come True. Brother Jake Edwards, right here on Icon Radio.

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9: A mix of sun and cloud today, a chance of showers in the afternoon with the risk of a thunderstorm and a high of 22 degrees. Tonight, clear with a low of 9. Tomorrow, sunny with a high of 25. Sunday will be cloudy with a chance of showers, a high of 22. And Monday, a mix of sun and cloud, a small chance of showers, a high of 25.
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1: Bono of U2 on the band's optimism and credibility over time.
2: A hope that our optimism as a band is the right tone for now. It's a defiant tone. And it's not naivete. And people used to think that our band's optimism was naivete, that we didn't know anything about the world. We were just four kids from the north side of Dublin who didn't know much about anything. And that was true. But we still weren't wrong about the world. The world is more malleable than you think. The world can change shape. You can kick it into shape. You can beat it into shape. You can kiss it and cajole it into shape. But that's an optimistic message. But now, I think people accept that we know a lot about the world. And so I think I hope that it has more credibility and resonance coming from us now.
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2: Icon Weather. A mix of sun and cloud today, a chance of showers in the afternoon with the risk of a thunderstorm and a high of 22 degrees. Tonight, clear with a low of 9. Tomorrow, sunny with a high of 25. Sunday will be cloudy with a chance of showers, a high of 22. And Monday, a mix of sun and cloud, a small chance of showers, a high of 25.
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Before she was a crossover queen, she was just a kid in Virginia named Judith K. Newton. The nickname of Judy didn't last long. Soon, the Newton family made the affectionate phonetic slide from Judy to Juicy. By the time she was a teenager playing for Virginia Beach Tourists, she was simply known as Juice. She carried that name into the bars and coffee houses of Northern California, but by 1978, she decided to make it official, legally changing her name. It turned out to be a stroke of branding genius. By 1981, Juice was a household name for country pop music fans. Let's play with the Queen of Hearts, Juice Newton, on Icon Radio.

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1: Good afternoon, I'm Casey Kenny. A strike that lasted more than 11 weeks is over. Staff with Children's Mental Health of Leeds and Grenville are returning to work after reaching an agreement with the Ontario Public Service Employees Union. The union says job action was brought on because of a lack of provincial funding that's led to their pay not keeping up with other agencies. The strike started back on May 25th. CMHLG officials say their focus is now on supporting a respectful return to operations and beginning the process of resuming services for children, youth, and families across Leeds and Grenville. They say service resumption will be a phased approach, and in the first few days, CMHLG will be reconnecting staff to systems, reviewing schedules, confirming appointments, and updating families as next steps are known. Families already receiving service or who were currently waiting for a first appointment before the labor disruption do not need a new referral. Officials with CMHLG say they won't be commenting further on the details of the agreement at this time. The end is in sight for the multi-year County Road 43 widening project in Kempville. North Grenville Mayor Nancy Peckford says the project, which will see the road widen from 200 meters west of County Road 44 to 220 meters east of Colonnade Drive, is projected to be completed by next summer. It includes the replacement of the bridge over Kempville Creek. The project, a partnership between the United Counties of Leeds and Grenville, R.W. Tomlinson Limited, and North Grenville, started in March 2024 and involves work both above and below ground, as well as the addition of four new roundabouts. Peckford tells the Vista Radio newsroom that they've worked hard to make sure the project stays at its estimated price tag of around $50.8 million.
2: This project is on time and on budget. As complex as it has been, it really, for the most part, there haven't been a lot of surprises.
1: Peckford adds the next major part of the work to be done is the installation of a roundabout in front of the W.O. Stinson & Son Limited gas station and Kempville Community Living. And the community is being invited to dust off their walking shoes and take a step towards something meaningful. The Winchester District Memorial Hospital Foundation is calling on people to join the Grand Parade, a fun, family-friendly walk on Saturday, September 19th. The fundraiser supports the Dundas Manor redevelopment. Everyone, avid walkers or not, are being invited to join in, and participants can register to join a team and donate. Dundas Manor is a long-term care home in Winchester that's cared for residents from local communities for more than 45 years, with the new home featuring larger resident rooms, improved accessibility, and enhanced privacy. The goal is to have residents moved in by the end of 2026. WDMH Foundation Executive Director Cindy Alt-Peters tells the Vista Radio newsroom that the money raised from the walk will help the new manor feel like home.
2: We're looking at the furniture for the resident room, so there's high-tech beds that are part of that. 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Everybody will have their own space.
1: 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You can find a link to find out more information on the walk on our website. 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Sign up and get news alerts delivered directly to your inbox at myprescottnow.com.
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3: A mix of sun and cloud today, a chance of showers in the afternoon with the risk of a thunderstorm and a high of 22 degrees. Tonight, clear with a low of 9. Tomorrow, sunny with a high of 25. Sunday will be cloudy with a chance of showers, a high of 22. And Monday, a mix of sun and cloud, a small chance of showers, a high of 25.
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is trolling the latest online edition of the Georgia Strait. Yeah, the weekly entertainment newspaper since 1967. And I saw an album review for a punk group called Dead End Drive-In. Yeah, you heard right. It's an eclectic mix of folk punk, skate, and garage rock, which is diverse and gritty. Okay, got it. Didn't our parents shake their heads just like you did just then when you brought home the Monkees or the Archies albums? So let's type into the AI and see what it says. Weird band names. Number one, it's the Strawberry Alarm Clock. Sure. The Goo Goo Dolls. Right. They didn't like the name. And how about BOC, which was originally called Soft White Underbelly? Plus that act that called themselves The Ben. Well, that's obvious. But there's one from the mid-70s that has no connection to music other than maybe the Purdy store. Hot Chocolate and that top 40 memory, you sexy thing. And I dare you not to crank this up in the car or on that radio player app you have now at Icon Radio.

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2: So I was born Gary Lee Weinrib. My mom had a very thick Polish-Yiddish accent. When I lived in the suburbs and my mom would call me in for dinner or whatnot, and she would say, Geddy, come in the house. And this one friend of mine kept thinking she was calling me Geddy. Is she calling you Geddy? I go, no, she can't. She rolls her R's. So he just started calling me Geddy, and then all the other guys started calling me Geddy, and before you know it, I was Geddy. And so when I was 16 and I was going to join the Musicians Union, by then all my friends knew me just as Geddy. So one of my friends said, well, you should have a professional name because you're going to be a rock musician. So I said, okay. So I cut off the wine rib part because it sounded too ethnic, and I became Geddy Lee, my adopted first name and my middle name.

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Okay, here's a quick bit of 1970s music trivia for you. It comes from an interesting story. Years ago, a friend and her buddies decided the world needed a music trivia board game. They based it on Joel Whitburn's Billboard Book of Top 40 Hits, and the same book endorsed by legendary DJ Casey Kasem. Well, if Shark Tank or Dragon's Den had been around then, they might have gotten this off the ground. Let's see how you do with these few sample questions. One, to what country did the Rolling Stones move to escape high English taxes? Two, how did Cornelius Brothers and Sister Rose want you to treat her in 1971? Three, what tropical fruit did Harry Nilsson put on the radio in 1972? And four, name the three Gibb brothers. All right, the answers. The Stones moved to France for 6 months and recorded Exile on Main Street there. Cornelius Brothers and Sister Rose said, treat her like a lady in 1971. Nilsson put the lime in the coconut in 1972. And the three Gibb brothers, Barry, Robin, and Maurice, the Bee Gees, along with Lennon and McCartney, they hold the record for the most consecutive number one songs and sold over 220 million records. Sir Barry, the last surviving Bee Gee, still lives in Miami. What a library to choose from. Icon Radio gives you the Bee Gees.

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4: Icon weather. A mix of sun and cloud today, a chance of showers in the afternoon with the risk of a thunderstorm and a high of 22 degrees. Tonight, clear with a low of 9. Tomorrow, sunny with a high of 25. Sunday will be cloudy with a chance of showers, a high of 22. And Monday, a mix of sun and cloud, a small chance of showers, a high of 25.
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